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2: And if there is something that worries me as a leader, is the number of young people that I see in our meetings. Like today in Kisumu, as I was in Kisumu and I could see the many young people. Those are things that really concern me, that we must think about these young people and what they will be doing for themselves. And for us to be able to generate the number of jobs that can absorb these young people, we can do so much. With our agro-processing, our agriculture can absorb so much. But we now progressively must move towards a service economy. And for us to drive a service economy, and we are lucky as a country that we have some of the best human resource in the world. We speak very good English. Our education is very good. We are very knowledgeable people. We are very hardworking people, less supervision. If you ask any company in the world to choose between a Kenyan and a nationality of any other place, they will tell you a Kenyan is good.
0: Wala nura ke yanija nira lalo na kwa Rais William Ruto hindua renye na penchera donkaji ke serikali na alelek bei jinchere ke igwengi ke ashukelu na kina shira donkaji ke yungi na kide ngai tiongkop netumi na kiongkop na lala natumi na kaire mishiri pe tumi anda.
2: Housing gives us the opportunity to get our land organized. Many people who would otherwise be living in towns, they've gone to subdivide land, agricultural land, into small pieces. So we run the risk of reducing the land we have today for food security. We reduce it to be used for housing. So affordable housing helps us to stop land fragmentation that creates a risk on our food security. So there is a whole science and reasoning around affordable housing. And that is why if there is one program that I am very proud about that has achieved the purpose for which we figured it out is affordable housing.
0: Eremena yola sani ile manchora iskato hole mirito siyasa torono kor gilati lporori itene bonka jikita akaunti ya Kajiado. 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
0: 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UDA.
5: The head of IEBC is supposed to take stern action against Hassan Omar because that is their mandate. It's equally a very careless statement. I just have to admit that. That you don't expect that kind of a statement from a secretary general of a ruling party, and more so at this time, because it makes situation very volatile, which is not fair. And for that reason, he would take responsibility of his statement as an individual. I'm sure that could not be a statement of his party. It must be his statement. And he would take responsibility and explain why he made that kind of a statement.
0: Orang ini relaman aku, you know, ina cama serikali hilo duduk lelai lomon lalasan nilainya hijun ceri me lomon agak lelo lencama UDA kagak lomon lorongan ini macamana? 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
5: You know, there is individual responsibility. There is a common statement by the party, agreed by the party. There is a statement you make as an excited individual, and you take responsibility for it. The only thing that maybe every person would be waiting to see is what action is this party going to take.
0: Orang orang nagi yang jadi merah ini, nene mana itu asalnya jual rule IBC, nene nagi orang orang asalnya le UDA Hassan Omar. 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
1: And if there is something that worries me as a leader, is the number of young people that I see in our meetings. Like today in Kisumu, as I was in Kisumu and I could see the many young people. Those are things that really concern me, that we must think about these young people and what they will be doing for themselves. And for us to be able to generate the number of jobs that can absorb these young people, we can do so much. With our agro-processing, our agriculture can absorb so much. But we now progressively must move towards a service economy. And for us to drive a service economy, and we are lucky as a country that we have some of the best human resource in the world. We speak very good English. Our education is very good. We are very knowledgeable people. We are very hardworking people, less supervision. If you ask any company in the world to choose between a Kenyan and a nationality of any other place, they will tell you a Kenyan is good.
0: Wale mwini wa rakeja nija neira lalo na kwa rais William Ruto Nduwara na kenya ba njara ronkajika sarikali na lekebeje jonchiri Gigwe nge na kenkede ngayo nkop netu na kenkop na lalo na ile mishore kipetu na kipetu mianda
1: Housing gives us the opportunity to get our land organized. Many people who would otherwise be living in towns, they've gone to subdivide land, agricultural land, into small pieces. So we run the risk of reducing the land we have today for food security. We reduce it to be used for housing. So affordable housing helps us to stop land fragmentation that creates a risk on our food security. So there is a whole science and reasoning around affordable housing. And that is why if there is one program that I am very proud about that has achieved the purpose for which we figured it out is affordable housing.
0: Era menari ol ruru era shegi ngiro era shegi na ngelari lo shele kenya le IBC ngiro la sran le UDA Hassan Omar jo na gawsh na gare menanga kura a o shiga rais le mroto kura ibn na gro mission le 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
6: The real measure of AFCON success will not only be what will happen during the tournament but it will be what remains after the final whistle. We want modern infrastructure that continues serving our athletes and communities, stronger sporting institutions, a more commercially viable sporting industry. And what we want our young Kenyans is for them to access jobs and the enterprising opportunities we

0: in sports. Also, we want Kenyan companies participating meaningfully in an industry whose economic potential is only beginning to be fully realized. This is why corporate Kenya matters.
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3: Itnabo opo inti na abishana. Ewangan olo show.
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0: is the only formation that has the capacity to unite the nation. Broadbased is the only formation that has a track record backed by facts and programs and plans. Broadbased is the only formation that has a plan for the transformation of our nation. And Broadbased is the only formation that has a vision for the nation of Kenya going into the future. I can tell you without fear of any contradiction, it is only Broadbased in this formation of ODM and UDA and Kenya Kwanza that we have a plan for our nation, that we have a track record that is demonstrable, and that we have a vision that will carry Kenya into the future.
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2: article 1382 of the constitution provides that a presidential election shall be held in each constituency in the country please understand that an elect presidential election is held in each constituency. Articles 86 and 138 requires votes to be counted, tallied, and verified, and the results announced by presiding officers at the polling station. You know the Maina Kiai decision made it very clear that the results announced at the polling stations are final. They cannot be altered by anybody.
3: We are demanding that the deadline for this electoral reform, that is the Elections Act and the regulations, must be amended by November 30th, 2026. And that IEBC must gazette regulations for a decentralized results management framework for the presidential election as constitutionally contemplated by 30th November 2026.
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4: We therefore demand that a reputable audit firm be procured by latest by 15th of November 2026, that IEBC must have a cleaned up register of voters by the 15th of February 2027, full five-part register published in form and style of Section 4 of the Elections Act by 10th of March 2027, inspection and verification completed by the 10th of April 2027. The People's Coalition shall undertake a full inspection of the same date. By the same date, transfer of voters window must close by the 10th of April 2027, provided that registration of new voters will continue up to and including the 10th of June 2027. Continuous voter biometric verification for 6 months prior to the general elections is mandatory and we demand of it, and that the IEBC should gazette the voters register publicly 6 months prior to the election date.
1: Mayan FM
0: Reba yo Rais William Ruto oldim da serikali broad-based government jonchere ni nyana agena ta induat na wang nari kena agela nera mat olosho le Kenya Iromo kulo ibali nyana kwa Rais William Ruto heriparan county ni nyanza herina rara county siaya Reba yena Rais William Ruto ilo timle broad-based government ibirudu wabanja maina ati serikali na likito UDA tenebona senchama ODM
5: Broadbase is the only formation that has the capacity to unite the nation. Broadbase is the only formation that has a track record backed by facts and programs and plans. Broadbase is the only formation that has a plan for the transformation of our nation. And Broadbase is the only formation that has a vision for the nation of Kenya going into the future. I can tell you without fear of any contradiction, it is only Broadbase in this formation of ODM and UDA and Kenya Kwanza that we have a plan for our nation, that we have a track record that is demonstrable, and that we have a vision that will carry Kenya into the future.
0: Olongoni eitunya na sio rais ol devle upinzani jonjere mera na kendo arengiro shina arike na ashona redi na redi na kene na ngale na ngali ya serikali tenkugo na lotu eitemene na rais William Ruto upinzani ndio hata nyejo mera na kendo arete partna ngurunye heri gore holoshom etumra na na boha joge emeitemene mirimeng na sio lo sheri gore ne meyo na kena bono as olosham.
5: The alternatives are either personality cults, or they are makeshift political formations, or they are briefcase political parties that have no capacity to unite anybody, that have no vision for Kenya going into the future, and have no plan for the present realities of our nation. And that is why I say, without fear of any contradiction, that going forward, our nation is not going to gamble. Our nation is not going to be to experiment with people who are doing trial and error. We are going to look at each other in the eye, because our nation is greater than any individual or greater than any political formation.
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1: Article 182 of the Constitution provides that a presidential election shall be held in each constituency in the country. Please understand that an presidential election is held in each constituency. Articles 86 and 138 requires votes to be counted, tallied, and verified, and the results announced by presiding officers at the polling station. You know the Maina Kiai decision made it very clear that the results announced at the polling stations are final. They cannot be altered by anybody.
2: We are demanding that the deadline for this electoral reform, that is the Elections Act and the regulations, must be amended by November 30th, 2026. And that IEBC must gazette regulations for a decentralized results management framework for the presidential election as constitutionally contemplated by 30th November 2026.
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3: 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The People's Coalition shall undertake a full inspection of the same date. By the same date, transfer of voters window must close by the 10th of April 2027, provided that registration of new voters will continue up to and including the 10th of June 2027. Continuous voter biometric verification for 6 months prior to the general elections is mandatory and we demand of it, and that the IEBC should gazette the voters register publicly 6 months prior to the election date.
0: Lomon hoi balunye Justin Bidan Muturi etanguroye rais William Ruto na Boshe Broadbeset yorikio male ODM dene borikio male UDM elimuna joni njagore nduwata hema indeleo tia tulo shole Kenya ema kulomon heti para na nyatarumani lenyansa heti county Siaya.
4: Broadbase is the only formation that has the capacity to unite the nation. Broadbase is the only formation that has a track record backed by facts and programs and plans. Broadbased is the only formation that has a plan for the transformation of our nation. And Broadbased is the only formation that has a vision for the nation of Kenya going into the future. I can tell you without fear of any contradiction, it is only Broadbased in this formation of ODM and UDA and Kenya Kwanza that we have a plan for our nation, that we have a track record that is demonstrable, and that we have a vision that will carry Kenya into the future.
0: Lomon oibarunye horais William Ruto kaisho kuliomon sa naudo endeba kaji Samson olegewa
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2: Article 138(2) of the constitution provides that a presidential election shall be held in each constituency in the country. Please understand that an presidential election is held in each constituency. Articles 86 and 138 requires votes to be counted, tallied, and verified, and the results announced by presiding officers at the polling station. You know the Maina Kiai decision made it very clear that the results announced at the polling stations are final. They cannot be altered by anybody.
3: We are demanding that the deadline for this electoral reform, that is the Elections Act and the regulations, must be amended by November 30th, 2026. And that IEBC must gazette regulations for a decentralized results management framework for the presidential election as constitutionally contemplated by 30th November 2026.
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6: Article 138.2 of the constitution provides that a presidential election shall be held in each constituency in the country. Please understand that an presidential election is held in each constituency. Articles 86 and 138 requires votes to be counted, tallied and verified, and the results announced by presiding officers at the polling station. You know the Maina Kiai decision made it very clear that the results announced at the polling stations are final. They cannot be altered by anybody.
7: We are demanding that the deadline for this electoral reform, that is the Elections Act and the regulations, must be amended by November 30th, 2026. And that IEBC must gazette regulations for a decentralized results management framework for the presidential election as constitutionally contemplated by 30th November 2026.
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8: We therefore demand that a reputable audit firm be procured by latest by 15th of November 2026, that IBC must have a cleaned up register of voters by the 15th of February 2027, full five-part register published in form and style of Section 4 of the Elections Act by 10th of March 2027, inspection and verification completed by the 10th of April 2027. The People's Coalition shall undertake a full inspection of the same date. By the same date, transfer of voters window must close by the 10th of April 2027, provided that registration of new voters will continue up to and including the 10th of June 2027. Continuous voter biometric verification for 6 months prior to the general elections is mandatory, and we demand of it, and that the IEBC should gazette the voters register publicly 6 months prior to the election date.
0: Lomon hoibalunye Justin Mbidan Muturi la horgitoka baale sharia no larikoni lorikio male DP tengara gimba na ibirda orbogu le register li IBC. 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
9: Broadbase is the only formation that has the capacity to unite the nation. Broadbase is the only formation that has a track record backed by facts and programs and plans. Broadbased is the only formation that has a plan for the transformation of our nation. and Broadbase is the only formation that has a vision for the nation of Kenya going into the future. I can tell you without fear of any contradiction, it is only Broadbase in this formation of ODM and UDA and Kenya Kwanza that we have a plan for our nation, that we have a track record that is demonstrable, and that we have a vision that will carry Kenya into the future.
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1: 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I want to repeat it again that I am supporting Sifuna for president. I have been with him. I went with him to Kisumu. Why would I go with him to Kisumu if I were not supporting him, knowing very well that I was vying in Nairobi County as a governor? Why would I take him to Kisumu? Why would I go with him to Meru? To do what? My voters are not in Meru. My voters are not in Bungoma that we went to. My voters are not in Mombasa that we went. My voters are not in Trans Nzoia that we went. I went there because I was being there for my brother. I went there because I knew that I had to stand by my brother's side.
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10: The real measure of AFCON success Will not only be what will happen during the tournament But it will be what remains after the final whistle We want modern infrastructure That continues serving our athletes and communities A stronger sporting institutions a more commercially viable sporting industry and what we want our young Kenyans is for them to access jobs and the enterprising opportunities within sports and also we want Kenyan companies participating meaningfully in an industry whose economic potential is only beginning to be fully realized this is why corporate Kenya 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
3: Article 138(2) of the Constitution provides that a presidential election shall be held in each constituency in the country. Please understand that an presidential election is held in each constituency. Articles 86 and 138 requires votes to be counted, tallied, and verified, and the results announced by presiding officers at the polling station. You know the Maina Kiai decision made it very clear that the results announced at the polling stations are final. They cannot be altered by anybody.
4: We are demanding that the deadline for this electoral reform, that is the Elections Act and the regulations, must be amended by November 30th, 2026. And that IEBC must gazette regulations for a decentralized results management framework for the presidential election as constitutionally contemplated by 30th November 2026.
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5: We therefore demand that a reputable audit firm be procured by latest by 15th of November 2026, that IBC must have a cleaned up register of voters by the 15th of February 2027, full five-part register published in form and style of Section 4 of the Elections Act by 10th of March 2027, inspection and verification completed by the 10th of April 2027. The People's Coalition shall undertake a full inspection of the same date. By the same date, transfer of voters window must close by the 10th of April 2027, provided that registration of new voters will continue up to and including the 10th of June 2027. Continuous voter biometric verification for 6 months prior to the general elections is mandatory, and we demand of it, and that the IEBC should gazette the voters register publicly 6 months prior to the election date.
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6: And I want to tell you Kenyans that as Babu Owino, I'm supporting Sifuna for president, 100%. I want to repeat it again, that I am supporting Sifuna for president. I have been with him. I went with him to Kisumu. Why would I go with him to Kisumu if I were not supporting him, knowing very well that I was vying in Nairobi County as a governor? Why would I take him to Kisumu? Why would I go with him to Meru? To do what? My voters are not in Meru. My voters are not in Bungoma that we went to. My voters are not in Mombasa that we went. My voters are not in Trans Nzoia that we went. I went there because I was being there for my brother. I went there because I knew that I had to stand by my brother's side.
0: Lomon ho shamo doko ya gire balu nyelo bungei yolotiana Babu Owino le murua he bunge mbakansi tolo sayen tolo madiele county Nairobi.
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